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Words of comfort, words that never criticize. Though I know you're simply laughing at me.

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0: it may be all just a dream.
1: I just don't wanna be lonely.
0: But one day,
1: I'd rather be loved.
0: She'll come along.

I saw the old man's face. Front page obituary. He was a millionaire. He left his fortune to some guy he barely knew. His kids were mad as hell.

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I've squandered my resistance for a pocket full of mumbles, such are promises.

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I come looking for a job, but I get no offers. Just to come home from the whores on 7th Avenue. And I do declare, there were times when I was so lonesome I took some comfort there.

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0: Before you go, there's something I want you to have.
1: Oh, it's beautiful. But wait a minute, isn't this...
0: Yeah, yes it is.
1: But I thought the old lady dropped it into the ocean in the air.
0: Well, baby, I went down and got it for you.

0: worked so far, but we're not out yet.
1: I wanna know what you're thinking. There are some things you can't hide. I wanna know.

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And you might know how to be with fire.

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And you might know how to be with fire.

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So what we're gonna do, what we're gonna do, miss, I really, really, really wanna give you a kiss. You look like a bon appetit, the girl I'm dying to meet. I can't take my eyes off of what, oh, you cost my love for you. It's so true.